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1: Hi, good evening. Welcome to the Delilah Show. Who is this?
2: Hi, Delilah. This is John Cortese.
1: Welcome aboard. What can I do for you?
2: Well, I just wanted to let you know that I have been listening to you for years. And the thing is, I have a handicapped daughter who has cerebral palsy and other disabilities, and she just loves you to death.
1: Well, thank you. What's your daughter's name?
2: Her name is Emily.
1: And how old is Emily?
2: She's 33 now. And she just loves driving around in my truck with me, listening to you on the radio.
1: Can I pick a song for Emily to let her know how much her daddy loves her?
2: Yes, that would be a good idea.
1: All right, tell me about Emily's heart and soul.
2: She is the most sweetest girl you ever want to meet. She knows all the words to the songs that you play, and she sings along.
1: Well, I know several people that have cerebral palsy, and they are all incredibly smart and incredibly unique.
2: Yes, she is. She is going to be so amazed that I got through to you tonight when I tell her.
1: Well, let me find a song for you. Thank you for calling.
2: Thank you, Delilah. And it was a pleasure talking to you.

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22: 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Be there.

0: Sunny 100.1. 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What can I do for you?
1: I love you.
0: Thank you.
1: I am depressed. I am lonely. My son's father has a girlfriend of 20 years. I'm with him for 14 years. But every song you play for every situation on your talk show, you're sending it for me.
0: So you're lonely. You're a little depressed. And you would like to hear what?
1: I want you to tell me what can I do to make me happy going forward. I love him. I'm in his house. He's in an apartment with his girlfriend. And I want to be with him.
0: Listen to yourself. You're in love with a man who's in love with someone else.
1: I don't know if he's in love with us. He's placed me in the house that he bought cash.
0: If he were in love with you, he wouldn't be living with another woman. You see his actions. He is choosing to live his life away from you, apart from his son's mother.

0: them all tangled up. You need to untangle your heart from this mess.
1: And I called you for her, Delilah. My sister. I called you for her.
0: Your sister loves you. Listen to her. She's got wisdom.
1: Yep, I do. I really do. I tell her that all the time.
0: Mm-hmm.
1: I feel she's such a beautiful person. She is preventing the person that she can attract to come to her life because she's still holding on. Delilah, listen to me. I'm going to listen to you every night, every day, whenever you're on, I want to read you.
0: And then listen to your sister and let me play a song for you, okay?
1: Thank you for being the person you are, Delilah. Thank you for inspiring everybody. You have such a purpose here on earth, and I am so, so inspired by you. Thank you.
0: Thank you. God bless you both. Rah, rah.

0: your home for Murphy, Sam, and Jody. It's Sunny 100.1. A Friday night underway. A lot of kids, a lot of parents going to high school football games. Love high school football games. How many of you have got a date to homecoming next month? How many of you have a dress to wear to homecoming next month? How many of you parents aren't real enthusiastic about the date that she has to homecoming next month? I know in years past, I wasn't too thrilled about some of the homecoming dates my girls went on. Thank you for being here with us tonight. You're listening to The Lila.
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1: Jorge, welcome. What can I do to make your night a little more special?
22: I was just calling to see if I could dedicate a song to my dad.
1: Of course. Tell me about your father and what you want to tell him.
22: Well, he's been my best friend for the last 22 years that I've been on this earth, and he has supported me in every little thing that I've done, and he's been my rock, and He deserves the world. And so I've always wanted to do one of these little radio dedications. And so.
1: So you're 21 and you're wise enough to recognize that your dad has been your best friend and always been in your corner?
22: I guess so.
1: Because a lot of 21-year-old men don't recognize that. They're still in their foolish streak.
22: I've been fortunate enough to have a dad that's been able to teach me so many good life lessons, and I can't wait to pass that on eventually when I have my own kids.
1: You sound like such a nice young man, Jorge. Thank you for calling. I will play that song, and I'm so blessed to hear your voice and hear how much you love your daddy.
22: Thank you so much. I've been listening to you for years with my family, and this is really exciting, so I can't wait.
1: God bless you, honey.

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I love it so much. I love being on the air with you. I love talking with you. I love prying into your business. So if you've joined us for the first time, I hope you come back. We're here for you each night.

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0: go. 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
1: Hi, thank you for calling the Delilah Show. Who is this?
2: My name is Jason. How's it going?
1: It's going well. What can I do for you, Jason?
2: I would like to play a song for a handful of my friends that are going through hard times right now.
1: All right. Who are you thinking of?
2: My friend Stephanie, my friend Doug, my friend Becky, a few other people. Hard luck with love stuff.
1: They're all going through hard luck with love stuff?
2: Yeah, I tend to play the superhero of all my friends.
1: So you're busy solving all their problems. How about you? Are you having a good love life?
2: Yeah, I'm doing all right.
1: What's your honey's name?
2: I just want to dedicate this to my friends.
1: Okay, so we're not talking about you. We're deflecting here and just talking about them.
2: Yeah. I'm on kind of the outs with somebody, so I don't really want to get into it.
1: Aha! See? I knew the truth would come out.
2: Come on now.
1: Come on now.
2: I'll be trying to pick you up before the night's over. It'd be the Jason and Delilah Show.
1: I will play that. You have a great night. Thank you for calling.
2: You too. Thank you, Delilah.
1: Bye-bye.
2: And keep up the good work.

0: Sunny 100.1. The day can beat you up when there's not enough gas in the tank, literally as well as figuratively. When you gotta go to the gas station and fill up the tank, but there's not enough cash in the wallet. When there's not enough hours in the day. You got this child that needs you, needs your attention. The laundry needs to be done. The baby needs to be changed. You gotta get to work. You gotta get your homework done. The day can beat you up. Maybe you don't have those problems at all. Maybe you are blessed financially. Little things can steal your joy. Big things can steal your joy. Life be lifing and you feel so beat up. That's where I step in. I'm not a doctor. I'm not a therapist. I'm not a counselor. I could write you a prescription for a back rub, maybe, but if there's nobody there to oblige, that doesn't do any good. I can remind you, though, that you are precious. You're precious. You have great value. Your heart is worth more than all the money in the world. You matter. And I am here every night to remind you of those truths. To remind you that you can't let the worries and the stress and the hardships of the day steal the beauty of your heart. You can't let the disappointments steal your hope for the future. You can't let when other people lie to you or take advantage of you or walk away from you, you can't let that stop you from loving without boundaries, without stopping, with just loving purely and completely. I'm here to remind you of all those things every night. Thank you for allowing me that honor. You're listening to Delilah.
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0: 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Hi, welcome to the Delilah Show. Who is this?
1: Kathy. I want to know if you can pick a song for my boyfriend, Michael.
0: And what do you want to tell this man?
1: That I love him, that he's made my life wonderful. Until I had been married before, I was divorced. I was married for 10 years. My husband raised my daughter. I raised her till she was 4, and then we were divorced, and he got custody of her. And he and his wife raised her. And now that she's going to be 21, I'm trying very hard to connect with her, but I can't force her.
0: Nope, you just got to let it happen naturally.
1: I've been sending her gifts forever. I mean, I always send her gifts, and I don't expect any reply. My husband did a wonderful job. I'm so thankful that he was a good father to her.
0: That speaks volumes.
1: He was, oh my God, he devoted his life to her. We had a bad marriage, but he was a great father.
0: Well, it sounds like you were going through a lot of stuff back then too. So if you were mature enough to say she's better with her daddy than she would be being raised by me, that takes a lot of courage.
1: Well, it had to be that way. I had a lot of problems, and it was better for me to be out of her life at that time.
0: And hopefully she'll be able to understand that and understand that, you know, you did it for love, not for any other reason.
1: But I'm very fortunate because I don't really have any family, but I have Michael. And I really want to have her, too. I want to have both of them.
0: Well, let me find a song for you, honey. You have a great night.
1: Thank you, Delilah.

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0: 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I got one recently that is worthy of sharing with you tonight. Ready for this? I want to recognize my best friend, someone who's always been the person I can count on no matter what life throws her way. She is the first person to call when someone is going through a hard time. And somehow she always knows exactly what to say. She celebrates your win, shows up for the tough moments, and never ever makes you feel like you have to face anything alone. What inspires me most is her resilience. She's had her own challenges, but she continues to move forward with grace, kindness, and an incredible sense of confidence. She reminds me that strength isn't always about being the loudest or the toughest. It's simply about showing up for the people you love again and again. I am so grateful to have her in my life, and I hope she knows how many people are stronger because she is in their corner. This segment was sponsored by Evenity. Ask your doctor about Evenity. 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
0: Delilah. The best variety of the 80s, 90s, and today. It's Sunny 100.1. Hi, good evening. You've called the Delilah Show. Who is this?
20: Hi, my name's Kitty.
0: Hi, Kitty. Welcome aboard. What can I do for you?
20: We're burying my mother on Monday, and I was hoping you could find a song to maybe show my family a little strength and kind of encapsulate how much we're going to miss her.
0: How do you sound so pulled together, Kitty?
20: Organizing and staying on top of things is how I cope.
0: So as long as you're busy and organizing, you don't have to, like, feel the pain of losing Mama?
20: Yeah.
0: So what's going to happen once the service is over and there's no more organizing to do?
20: It's going to be okay to fall apart.
0: Okay. Just give yourself permission to fall apart, all right?
20: Promise.
0: Because when I lost my mom, I could not have a conversation like you're having right now. I was a basket case.
20: It's been a month since she passed, so I've had a little bit of time to process.
0: What's Mama's name?
20: Noella. Like Christmas, but with an A on the end.
0: How pretty. So when God calls me home and I get to heaven, tell me something about Noella so that I'll recognize her right off the bat.
20: She had the bushiest, curliest black hair there ever was. The one feature I'll always remember about Mama were her curls. Her curls and her hugs.
0: I don't know if we get to keep our earthly bodies when we get there. Tell me about her soul.
20: She was a mama to everybody. To the point where even during COVID, she started an Instagram where she could share all the tidbits that she taught me and my sister that she found that a lot of her friends hadn't been taught by their moms. And even when she wasn't doing that, she was always teaching, trying to make sure everyone had that mama's touch, you know?
0: I am going to love getting to know your mother when I get there.
20: I can't wait to see her.
0: She sounds like love wrapped in a body.
20: She definitely was.
0: Did you have a song on your heart, or can I find one for you?
20: I would love for you to find one for us.
0: All right. I'll find a good one. God bless you. Thank you for calling. Thank you for sharing.
20: Thank you so much for being there. I grew up listening to your music on the radio on long car trips. So your voice is very comforting to me. So thank you.
0: You're welcome. You have a good night.

seasons are changing, the days are marching by, this year has just flown by. The holidays are coming. I hope you are having a peaceful night tonight as we watch the leaves change and the seasons change. We are here for you all night long.

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1: Hi, good evening. You've called the Delilah Show. Who is this?
2: This is Holly, Brooke, and Susan.
1: Holly, Brooke, and Susan.
2: Yep.
1: Not a Brooke that's got the name Holly, but two girls named Holly and Brooke.
2: Yep, and Susan.
1: Okay, what can I do for you ladies?
2: We are at work closing up for the night, and we would like you to play a song for us.
1: You girls work together. Are you friends outside of work?
2: Yes, we are.
1: And what do you love most about your friendships?
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1: Wow, you're my kind of girls. You could be like a little Delilah cheer squad, dance squad thing, you know? Wear matching outfits and do little dances to the Delilah jingle.
2: Right, yep.
1: Yeah, I like it. Let me find a song for you girls. Thank you for calling.
2: Thank you. I've never

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1: Tonight's Delilah's Dilemma is from someone I'm just going to call Kay. She says, my husband and I have been together for a quarter of a century. The company he's worked for over 20 years recently closed its doors and he lost his job. Then he had weight loss surgery. He has a new job but is not happy. Now he seems to have traded his food addiction for alcohol. He drinks every day. He wishes he never had the weight loss surgery. He says he doesn't want to drink, but he can't stop. I'm married, but I feel like I only have a roommate. We're going to have to move soon because our lease is up. And my dilemma is that I don't know that I want to move with him. I've been listening to you since the 80s with my best friend. And I've heard you talk to people about all different problems. So I'm hoping you can give me some direction here. Thank you, from Kay. I will give you some direction and I will give you my words of hope and advice. Kay, coming up next. You're listening to Delilah.
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Sunny 100.1. Tonight's Delilah's Dilemma is from Kay, who's been married with her husband for a quarter of a century, 25 years, and he had weight loss surgery, gastric bypass surgery, and now he's switched his addiction from food to alcohol. And Kay, I got to tell you, that's very, very common. Addiction switching is very, very, very common. I know because I do it, and I've been married to people who do it, and I come from a long line of addicts. So it's a very common behavior. What your husband needs is to get into a recovery program. A program that will help him to feel his feelings, deal with his grief and loss. There's something he was burying with the food that he's now burying with the alcohol. There is trauma or unhappiness or something in his life that he couldn't deal with before. And so he ate compulsively. Now he's drinking compulsively. And he needs to address that. But here's the thing, my friend, you can't address it for him. And you can't force him to want to address it. But you can get help for you. I would strongly suggest that you find your way to a group called Al-Anon. It's a recovery group for people who love alcohol. And that program will give you the life skills you need to make this huge choice. I can't tell you based on what an 8, 12 sentence letter, what you should do, whether you should move with your husband or not. But I can tell you that if you work very hard and you do the steps and you talk to a sponsor, you will figure out what is right for your life. Maybe this is just a rough patch that you and your husband are going through, and maybe you need to work through it with him. Or maybe he's not going to get help and he's not going to change.

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You found Delilah. Sunny 100.1. 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

0: here on Sunny 100.1. In this crazy world in which we live, and it is getting crazier by the minute, in this crazy world, you gotta have something to believe in. If you don't have a mustard seed of faith, you're gonna lose your mind. There's just too much insanity going on. You can't even watch the news for 10 minutes. If I didn't have my faith to keep me grounded, oh my goodness. Tonight, I hope you've got something to believe in, someone to believe in. And I hope this show helps deepen those beliefs and encourages you to reach out in love. You're listening to Delilah.
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21: Hi, good evening. Who is this?
22: This is Mike.
21: Hi, Mike. I understand you have somebody you want to brag about.
22: Someone who's been a very good friend of mine for since I was younger. And she just rocks my world. She lights up my life. She makes me happy.
21: So this sounds like more than a friend, honey.
22: Yeah.
21: What's her name?
22: Lisa.
21: So is Lisa just a buddy friend or a sweetheart friend?
22: A sweetheart friend. We're getting married.
21: Aha! 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
22: Yeah.
21: And what song is your song?
22: I Will Always Love You.
21: I love that song. I'll play it for you.
22: Thank you.

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1: Hi, good evening. Who's this?
2: Hi, Delilah. It's Sloka.
1: Welcome. What can I do for you, Sloka?
2: I called a little while ago. Thought I'd call again. I'm feeling kind of down. I'm trying to get back on my feet after a marriage of 25 years. My husband left me.
1: Didn't we determine during our last conversation that you were going to stop beating yourself up?
2: Do you remember me?
1: I do remember you. And we determined that he had actually left you long before he physically left you.
2: Yeah, but I've just come to real life. Somehow, I guess he didn't really love me when he married me. And things went so bad in terms like I just...
1: Lost yourself.
2: Yeah, like I wilted.
1: Yeah. So why are you feeling bad now that you're free of somebody who didn't appreciate you, didn't nurture you, didn't connect with you, and didn't build you up?
2: Exactly.
1: So now that we're over, we're done being codependent.
2: But I was thinking of everyone else.
1: Okay, but that's called codependency.
2: Else.
1: So when you're not respecting yourself and nurturing yourself and taking care of yourself and setting boundaries for yourself, then you need to step back and go, what happened to my responsibility to me?
2: Yeah.
1: So let me find a song for you.
2: Thank you very much.
1: God bless you.

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1: Who is on your heart tonight? Who are you thinking about? Who can you count on? Who can you depend upon? You know what I've discovered? When I cannot count on somebody, when somebody constantly lets me down, I learned long ago, I can't have that kind of person in my life. I can love them. I can pray for them. I can wish them the best, but I cannot have them in my daily life because it drives me crazy. It does. It drives me crazy when somebody says they'll be there at a certain time and they don't show up. Or when somebody says they'll do a favor for you and you're counting on them and then they don't do it. They drop the ball. Do you have someone in your life that is so irresponsible, maybe because they're drug addicted, maybe because they're an alcoholic or a gambling addict or whatever addiction it is, or maybe because they just don't care? They are more focused on their stuff and what's going on in their head than reaching out to others. I know somebody like that. He wasn't an alcoholic or a drug addict, but he could not remember the simplest thing that he had said that he would do. Because he was so busy up in his head, he couldn't think about the needs of anybody else. If you've got someone like that in your life that you cannot count on, I think you may discover what I discovered, that you're going to have to love them from a distance, because keeping them in your inner circle means you continually are hurt. And if you are in that situation right now, get out of it. Change the dynamics. As painful as that sounds, it's not nearly as painful as being hurt over and over and over again. Something to think about, a light little subject on this Friday night. You're listening to Delilah.
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0: Sunny 100.1, the best variety of the 80s, 90s, and today. Hi, good evening. Welcome to the Delilah Show. Who is this?
1: Hello, this is Preston.
0: Hi, Preston. I had a young man named Preston that worked on my farm one time, and my zebra got loose and was not kind to him.
1: Oh my goodness, that sounds like my life.
0: It was a nightmare, I gotta tell you. Not even kidding. Thank goodness he's okay. What can I do for you?
1: Well, Delilah, I'm so happy to talk to you. I have grown up listening to you for so long, and I was calling in today because I was hoping you could play a song for my lovely girlfriend.
0: And her name is what?
1: Her name is Ashley.
0: Tell me about Ashley. What do you want the world to know about this young woman that you're in love with?
1: I can say that she put up with a lot of crap from me because I came with a lot of baggage, and we were long distance for a year, but we are now coming up on 3 years, and I can say that of all of the women and stuff that I've been with in my life, she is definitely an important one, and I want her to know how much I love her.
0: So you say you had a lot of baggage. Have you unpacked that baggage and let it go so you don't have to drag it into your future?
1: I have. And she has helped me do that a lot and not blame myself as much. And it is just amazing.
0: Okay. How old are you?
1: I am 28.
0: And Ashley?
1: Ashley is also 28.
0: And just between you and I... well, maybe one or two other people might be listening, but just between you and I, do you think that Ashley has the qualities, the characteristics, the character that you would want in somebody that you could see yourself, I don't know, waking up to forever?
1: Absolutely. Absolutely. And I mean, when we first got together, I can say that, you know, I told her, look, I'm a bit of damaged goods, and, you know, I'm getting old enough. I would love to be able to settle down and be able to start a family eventually. And, you know, most women, that might scare them away, but she was welcoming with open arms, and she said, okay, let's start from scratch and get through this together. And I can say that to be able to come up on top with, you know, a beautiful woman like Ashley, I can definitely say that I now feel like a winner, and I love myself and her more for it.
0: You have a great night, darling. I'll find a sweet song for you, too.
1: Thank you so much.

0: 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Time for me to slip out of here. Have a wonderful, wonderful, wonderful weekend. Do me a favor, take some time out of your weekend schedule to slow down and love someone. Good night. You're listening to The Lila.
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29: I received this letter from a listener named Rosalie, who I can tell is such a great mama, but so exhausted. She says, I work 8 to 5, and I go to school most nights from 6 to 9. I'm a single mom to a beautiful little 4-year-old named Evelyn. By the time I get home, get her bathed and fed, and in bed, it's about 10 o'clock, sometimes almost 11. A few weeks back, we turned on our alarm clock radio, and your show was on. You played a song requested by a little girl. For the life of me, I can't remember anything about that song. I do know it was soft and fun and meaningful. But what I do know is, tired as I was, I made a memory with my daughter as we danced together in the dark. I was so tired, but it didn't matter. She twirled and I twirled, and then we twirled together. I just want you to know we appreciate the show. We're trying to dance every night now. Thank you so much from a tired single mom named Rosalie.

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0: 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Boy, I tell you, my commute has doubled, okay? Maybe almost tripled with all this construction. Every drive in and then back home can be so frustrating. Hey, Crystal, what crappy driving behavior have you observed? And it just drives you nuts.
1: The people that wait for the light to turn yellow, slow down, and then speed through it, and then you get caught at the red light?
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0: Sunny 100.1. Hope you're having a great night. Coming up on 2 o'clock. Thanks for listening. Oh, I just love all these flashback tunes we've got going on for you. Someone once dubbed me their forever 80s girl, and I'm going with it. How you doing? I'm Teresa Lucas. Boy, this is really making me think back on some pretty fun memories. I remember back in the 80s, it was the first time I ever tried riding a skateboard, because, you know, that was the big thing, especially when Back to the Future came out. Skateboards were the craze. Let me just say, the moment I stepped on that thing and pushed off with my one foot, I had gravel in my knees and my elbows. Yeah, never been on a skateboard since. Go figure.
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You know, I didn't think I could be more of a Goo Goo Dolls fan, but, well, they made me fall in love all over again. And, oh, man, the crowd went wild for BTS and Weezer.

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0: Cause I gotta have faith. Ooh, I gotta have faith. 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
0: Hey, Kevin, what's up?
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1: Oh, I love the station.
0: Well, thank you for that, too. Thanks for listening today, Kevin.
1: Thanks.

0: Sunny 100.1. Hey, Jamie, thanks for listening tonight. What do you have to say?
1: You play songs that I just love, you know, and from the 80s and new music that I love. I love the songs you play. I love everything about it.
0: Oh, man. You know what? That is music to my ears. Thank you.

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1: How you doing? I'm Teresa Lucas. Let me ask you, do you have a certain snack, a sweet snack? For me, it's Reese's Pieces, but for my husband and son, it's definitely M&M's. Always have to have those stacked in the pantry. And so that's why this caught my eye when I read it online. It sounds like it should be easy, but it's really not. A new Guinness Book World Record has been set for stacking M&M's. How many do you think it took to set the record? Like 40 maybe, or even 20? How about five? Five M&Ms. The old record was four, and the guy who achieved it, it took him 3 hours of attempts. He said he was in his living room eating a bag of M&Ms. He got bored and started stacking them. Wow.
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0: And for adults with type 2 diabetes and known heart disease, Jardiance can lower the risk of cardiovascular death, too. 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Both may be fatal. 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
1: I know, I'm a grown-up, but I still like to play video games. They're so much fun. Sherry, do you like playing video games?
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0: 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I'll never use all of them. 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What do you have a lot of?
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0: Hey, what are we doing about Black Week this year?
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0: Oh, word? Who all gonna be there?
17: 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Owning the infrastructure. Owning a piece of the future.
0: Ooh, that's needed right now.
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18: Wake up with Murphy, Sam, and Jody. And get the

was your man. Sunny 100.1. Well, Lady A announcing the return of their holiday This Winter's Night tour kicks off December 10th in Northfield, Ohio. Here they are now.

Sunny 100.1. Coming up next, we're going to talk some 80s memories. Do you have some you'd like to share? Open us up on the iHeartRadio app and tap that Talk Back microphone button. 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
1: You know, all these songs bringing back so many memories. And back in the 80s, yeah, I still watched cartoons, even though I was in high school. What can I say? I still haven't grown out of cartoons. But think of all the awesome cartoons that we had back in the 80s. We had DuckTales, Care Bears, Thundercats. And I'm about to give you an earworm. Sorry about that in advance. Remember this cartoon from the 80s?

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0: 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We're the LNK Weekend Show. I'm Ellen.
1: Hi, I'm Ryan Mano.
0: The morning after night one of our iHeartRadio Music Festival. We are emanating this morning from Las Vegas. Shout out to our fam at Sunny 106.5. So good to be here. And we're getting straight back at it tonight, which you can stream on Disney Plus and Hulu. I'm proud to be your voice of the fest. We're also proud to receive your letters to Ellen, like this one from listener Bobby. I kind of have a feeling this isn't going to sit so well with most of the nation, but we'll see. All right. Bobby writes, let's recap, Ryan.
1: Ready.
0: Bobby and Marie married 22 years, two grown daughters.
1: Bobby admits, Ellen, that he strayed multiple times and eventually left because he thought he wanted freedom.
0: He expected to feel lighter. Those were his words, but says it's just an empty apartment and a lot of silence.
1: So he asked Marie to take him back.
0: And she laughed in his face. And Bobby's begging for one date to try to win her back and wants to know, has anyone ever left a marriage, regretted it, and successfully found their way back? I know three people who did that. And they're happy still. If you have or just have thoughts, it's 866-4LNK. We're coming to your calls next.

0: It's Sunny 100.1. It's one of the things I love about doing this show, that we bring people together who have gone through similar experiences, and then it just helps.
1: Mm-hmm.
0: Bobby wrote us a letter to Ellen. He wants his wife back after 22 years. He left her because the kids are grown, and he felt like he wanted his freedom, and he had cheated on her anyway multiple times, and just thought, I'm going to see what it's like out there. I feel like I've missed a chunk of my life being a husband and a father.
1: It's already enough that she forgave this or looked past it or took him back at all.
0: Right. Like, I wonder, throughout the 22-year marriage, how many times mm-hmm. he strayed. He said, I strayed multiple times. Anyway, now he wants to go back to his wife, Marie. And she's not having it. She laughed in his face.
1: Yeah.
0: And we're finding that that's a pretty common thing. Laughing in the face of, I want back.
1: Mm-hmm.
0: All right, Don, you have some strong thoughts on this.
2: So my thing about this guy is just, you know, get a life, dude. You know, she's happier without you, you know, and it's like, get a hobby. That's what I do. I got a hobby. I mean, after four marriages in military, you know,
0: yeah,
2: it's a hard life. But I'm on my fourth marriage. I mean, my second one, I kind of regret it, but it was like she served me divorce papers right off the plane from Iraq.
0: Oh.
2: And took my two boys and just ran away.
0: Oh, no.
2: So, but she was cheating on me too. So, I mean, dude, just get on with it. You know, it's like, pick a hobby. It sounds like he's lonely. He's really lonely. But hey, you bit the big weenie.
1: Yeah, that's one way to put it. Thank you, Don.
2: Sorry, that's all I could. I was trying to think of a better word, but it was like,
0: great.
2: You know,
0: no,
2: what?
0: No, you're great. That's, you're perfect. Don. Thank you.
2: All right, you too. Thank you.
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1: 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I'm Ellen.
2: I'm Ryan Mano.
1: And here we go. I'm so proud to be the voice of the festival. Tonight, we have a huge lineup. So, Ryan, Benson Boone, Ciara.
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2: 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And Stella Lefty.
1: And it all happens at T-Mobile Arena. You can watch us on Hulu and Disney+. And thank you. Well,

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Sunny 100.1. 866-4LNK. That's our nationwide number, and we're coming to more of your calls on the LNK Weekend Show. Bobby reached out and says he has divorce remorse. 22 years of marriage. He ended it to see what else is out there. Turns out not a lot more than regret. So now he wants to, as he says, bust back in. Too later. That's great. Call us 866-4LNK.

0: Sunny 100.1, the best variety of the 80s, 90s, and today. Letters to Ellen, Bobby wrote to us. He walked out on his wife and his two daughters. They're grown. He thought, kids are out of the house. I cheated on my wife so much. I just need my freedom. And now he regrets it because no one knows him like his wife, Marie.
1: Mm-hmm.
0: He asked her if he could come back home.
1: And?
0: She laughed in his face. So we have realized in reading Bobby's letter how many people have gone through this exact scenario.
1: On either side, the one who left or the one who, you know, said, nope, you're not coming back.
0: That's right. Anonymous called us and she said she took her man back and it was the same exact scenario. And it's been 3 years of success. They worked on themselves and all that stuff. So you never know. But Eva, thank you for having us on your way to work. What do you think of all this?
2: I think that unfortunately the ship has sailed. She's not going to take him back. He's gonna have to just get on with his life and start anew because he made his choice. He made his bed. He needs to lie in it now.
1: Yeah, you're right. It's like, you know, that line when Ellen reread that letter, the line about how, you know, he misses the woman who knew how he likes his coffee.
0: Mm-hmm.
1: It's like, boo-hoo, dude. She probably misses the husband who didn't cheat on her.
0: Yeah.
2: Yes. Yes. And that's the thing that got me. If he could have just not done that, maybe she would have given him another chance. But no, I don't think that. I just don't think that would work.
1: Yeah.
0: I just feel from Bobby's letter, I just feel that he's just lonely. That's it. He's like, I'm lonely. Yes. I need to fix my loneliness.
1: Yep.
0: And she's going to fix it.
2: No, he's going to fix it. He'll fix it. He'll be okay. My gosh, you guys, I love you guys so much. Thank you for taking my call this morning. I'm on my way to work, and I'm so excited I got to talk to you guys.
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1: 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Thanks to everyone who joined us for the open from T-Mobile Arena. I'm Ellen.
2: I'm Ryan.
1: And thank you for listening and sending us your letters to Ellen. Candace did. She's a mom. I'm going to snapshot her situation. Her family moved miles away for a fresh start when her daughter Crystal started high school. So that's cool. Crystal finds out a girl from her old middle school is now in her freshman class. And that's nice because it's a familiar face, right?
2: Sure.
1: Nope. Turns out they have major history, drama, mean girl stuff. So Candace's question is, do we avoid them and hope for the best or confront the parents now and the girl and try to agree to leave the past in the past? Like, do you nip it in the bud? Has this happened to you? How do you handle it? 866-4-LNK.

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0: Columbus's best variety of the 80s, 90s, and today. 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Calls are coming in to help out Candace and Crystal. Candace is the mom. Crystal is the freshman in high school daughter who just found out that a bully that she has known in the past has also joined her new high school. So what does she do? Do they ignore it? Do they address it? How do you handle that? Kamar, thank you so much for your calls. Let's go to Westchester. How do you feel?
1: I honestly feel like a bullying is like a cry for help. So I think that the girl should like confront her and see what it is that she wants. If she wants to be friends, is it something that's bothering her that the girl could probably help with? And if that doesn't work, then I think that the parents should contact each other and speak about it and see how it can be resolved.
0: You know, maybe that girl just needs a big hug.
1: That's what I'm saying. Like, she probably is an only child, or probably she gets bullied at home. Like, you don't know what the situation is, and she probably needs like a friend or some type of companion during the day.
0: Oh, Kamar says, kill her with kindness. That's great, Kamar. Thank you.
1: Thank you very much.
0: Okay, so Julie, thank you also for calling. What do you think?
2: I'm actually a principal, so this happens to me a lot. I feel like there will always be bullies. So you have to teach your daughter to be confident in themselves and be kind and persevere.
0: So it's just a process she's going to have to go through, and so is the family. You know, I guess the parents are bullies too, so
2: it's rough.
3: Yeah. It is. And I said this when Ellen first read the letter. I think it's a good lesson that we don't get to escape every annoying person in life.
2: Yeah, because another one can pop up.
3: Yeah.
0: Yeah.
2: So I think it's just trying to equip your daughter to believe in themselves and have faith in something and focus on that.
0: Yeah. Thank you, Julie.
2: Thank you. Have a great day.
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1: Since we last got together here on the LNK Weekend Show, the Emmys happened. Taylor Swift made a cameo. Mariska Hargitay hosted the show, so it's a Law and Order skit that they did. And now all the Swifties are deciphering what Taylor said. Here it is.
2: Saccharide, Aries, from the vineyard, north or south.
1: Okay, Rye, let's break it down.
3: Okay.
1: She said saccharide, which is sugar.
3: Right.
1: An old song of hers.
3: Okay.
1: Aries. There are 12 zodiac signs. Aries is the first. She has 12 albums, and the first one is Taylor Swift.
3: Right.
1: See the next one. From the vineyard, from the vault.
3: Okay.
1: And then north or south.
3: Okay.
1: People are saying that this is Dakota Johnson.
3: So like North or South Dakota.
1: Dakota.
3: Oh.
1: And that Taylor will be on with Dakota when she hosts SNL in October. Oh, there's another thing about the Aries thing, which is, March to April.
3: Yeah.
1: That's the Aries season. One person thinks Aries, which is a Ram symbol, is a reference to the LA Rams and the Kansas City Chiefs. Play the Rams on December 3rd, which is 12-3.

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100.1 with Murphy, Sam, and Jody in the morning. Welcome to Song Story, the story behind the song here on the Ellen K. Weekend Show. A South Korean girl group is taking over our iHeartRadio Music Festival stage in Vegas tonight. So they're known for their fitness kind of choreography and mantra that we don't chase, we attract. The members are kind of showing us physical and emotional resilience. Outside the studio, they're doing all kinds of branding like Louis Vuitton, Jim Beam, Sony, Gelato Piquet. So they're high fashion. They're glamorous. The group's name is an anagram of I'm Fearless. Okay. And they're Seraphim, La Seraphim. This is their hit, and they're going to be performing tonight from Vegas. It's Anti-Fragile.

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1: With the LNK Weekend Show, so much happening today that you can celebrate. Ryan, I want you to pick. So today is National Dance Day.
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1: Batman first appeared in 1939, has no actual superpowers, as you know, but still manages to save Gotham using intelligence and technology. Oh, and he's also proof, Ryan, we're going to see a lot of this tonight on the iHeartRadio Music Festival stage, that wearing black always works.

0: 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I'm Ellen.
1: I'm Ryan Mano.
0: And we are so proud to be coming to you from Vegas, night two of our iHeart Radio Music Festival. Super thrilled to be your voice. And you can catch us live on Disney Plus and Hulu tonight. But this morning, catch us here and on the phone at 866-4-LNK. We're helping out our listener, Candace. She reached out with a prickly parental problem and she wants your input. So Candace thought a move in her new high school meant a clean slate for her daughter, Crystal. Instead, Crystal landed in class with a girl from a family they had a major falling out with years ago. Mm-hmm. And the parents were just as much a part of the problem. So just think, you know, here we are starting high school. We have four more years of this family.
1: Oh, no.
0: Do you confront? Or do you ignore? That's really what she wants to know. Candace, let's help her out. 866-4-LNK.

0: Sunny 100.1, the best variety of the 80s, 90s, and today. Candace wants to know what her daughter Crystal should do. Crystal just entered a new high school. Yay. She loves it. She's on the volleyball team. They were just excited about this new school. And then they found out that a bully they knew from 3 years ago is also entered in that high school freshman year. So Crystal's kind of like, womp, womp. Well, here we are. Everything's great. Not sure I love this. And now they don't know what to do. So thank you so much for all of your responses and your calls. Let's go to Erica. Erica, you heard this. What are you thinking?
1: I would say just leave the student at the school. You already keep moving her, and you're just empowering this bully to continue doing this to your daughter.
0: Have you ever had to deal with this before?
1: I work at a school, so we always try to encourage, do not allow the student to take over your life.
0: Okay, all right.
1: And have them control you, because this is going to continue. You're just giving them more power, and it's just going to continue. Somewhere else is going to experience this later.
2: So what does she do?
1: Stay at the school. Go and look for help, and just make sure that you encourage her to stand up for herself.
0: Yeah, and sometimes so much easier said than done. But yeah, thank you so much for your concern and your help, Erica. Thank you.
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6: Next. Hey, Alfie, what can I get for you?
7: Hey, Nora, just a nice latte, please. How was your weekend?
6: Not bad, thanks. Mainly working here. You?
7: Me? 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Ooh, could I get oat milk with that latte, please?
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7: 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Oh, and I'll grab an almond croissant, too.
6: Wait, what? 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
7: It happens on PS5.
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1: 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You tap that little nugget up in the upper right-hand corner, say whatever's on your mind. Listener Nikki did. She's in Alabama. Her husband has a fantasy, and it's totally taking over his life. And by fantasy, we mean football. Fantasy football. We'll share Nikki's talk back and your calls coming up. If you've been the other woman to a fake football team, you must call us. 866-4LNK. We'll huddle up next.

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0: Columbus's best variety of the 80s, 90s, and today. Sunny 100.1. Getting a lot of calls about this talk back from Nikki.
1: Ellen, my husband takes forever to text me back. I can send, hey, what do you want for dinner? And 3 hours later, I get, sorry, I just saw this. But his fantasy football group chat, that response time is 6 seconds. So here's my question. Is fantasy football the other woman?
0: Well, that's a good question. I think it's just he's excited about fantasy football. He's not excited about answering, what do you want for dinner?
2: And why is that?
0: I think we need to rebrand.
2: Okay. Yeah. Is it that we just get into too much of a routine that it's like, meh?
0: I think so. I think so. And then with fantasy football, it's always changing.
2: It's brand new
0: it's
2: every
0: exciting,
2: day.
0: It's exciting, right?
2: Yeah.
0: So I would rather have him excited about fantasy football than, say, another person.
2: Sure.
0: But I think that possibly Nikki needs to, I don't know, communicate in a different way with her husband.
2: Yeah. Like, stoke the enthusiasm. Clearly, he's capable of being enthusiastic.
0: Yes.
2: Maybe stoke that a little bit.
0: Yeah. Like, instead of, what do you want for dinner tonight?
2: Yeah.
0: How about, wait until you see what I have planned for dinner.
2: There you go.
0: You know what I mean?
2: Yeah.
0: Or whatever his favorite food is, you could even, you know, there's just so many ways you could use your words.
2: Yeah.
0: And that might get him to like sit up a little straighter and answer you first.
2: Yeah.
0: I mean, what is it that Justin Herbert's doing that your husband's turned on by?
2: I don't know. Well, I guess he is turned on by Justin Herbert.
0: It's the, you know, it's the football thing.
2: Yeah.
0: Patrick Mahomes looking great. How do we get Nikki to look great to her husband?
2: Yeah.
0: Let's go to Amy of Tustin.
3: Hi.
0: So what do you think of this talk back? Good morning.
3: Oh, I just think

0: that she needs to spice things up. Maybe put a sexy jersey of his favorite team on and root on the team.
1: All right, play into it. You want him to answer you. You better go to where his excitement is. And in this case, it's fantasy football.
0: Absolutely. Spice things up a little bit.
1: That's what I've been saying. Keep the calls coming.
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0: Sunny 100.1. Let's give it up for our girl, Miley Cyrus, dropping new music. It's called Bass Persuades. And Ryan, she sold out two nights at the Hollywood Bowl.
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0: Go see Miley. Miley, you're a winner. 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

0: 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See every second live tonight on Disney Plus and Hulu. And before we get there, we got to jump back in for our listener, Nikki. Her husband only has eyes for football, fantasy. His pretend team is life.
1: While his wife stays on red.
0: Oh, she's at a loss. It takes him hours to respond to her. But yet, if it's one of the guys with the fantasy football team, it takes seconds. So if you've been there or are there, our number is 866-4LNK. How does Nikki intercept this guy? Your calls are next.

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0: Sunny 100.1, the best variety of the 80s, 90s, and today. Nikki left us talk back, and it's all about her husband giving everything to fantasy football and really nothing to her. He takes hours to answer her text messages, but if it's his league, he's 6 seconds. Mm-hmm. He's right there. He's in it. He's in the game.
1: Yeah.
0: He's not in the Nikki game as much as he is the fantasy football game. She wanted to know, is fantasy football the other woman? And yes, it is. It absolutely is.
1: She'll get like, the letter K as a response.
0: Right.
1: Or a lot of like, sorry, just saw this.
0: Yes. You know? A lot of that.
1: Yeah.
0: That's just, he's neglecting Nikki. Sure. And she's feeling it. But she doesn't know what to do about it. So Grace, you heard this. What's your advice?
2: Well, I kind of see that as, I'm married, so I get it. I see, a little bit of that. Not isn't going to hours, but definitely, a little bit longer than usual. But I don't really see that as a red flag. I just see that as maybe, a topic that they can talk about and communicate with each other. And, just letting him know what she's feeling, that I feel like you're ignoring me. But when you have a happy wife, you have a better life for everyone. Mm-hmm. It's a matter of communicating and just building that respect and appreciation for each other and just trying to respond as not as quickly as possible, but just don't ignore the text, just reply back to the wife, because what if it's an emergency?
0: Mm. Yeah. Yeah, right. That's why she needs to put on a jersey of his favorite team.
1: Yeah.
0: Just wear that.
1: Yeah.
2: Yep.
0: And raise the passion level.
1: Also, yes, you said something, Grace. You said happy wife, happy life. Can we get a male? Is there a male equivalent for that?
0: Happy man.
1: Happy dude, better mood.
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0: 100.1 with Murphy, Sam, and Jody in the morning. Benny Blanco, the husband of Selena Gomez, is so wise. He sat down and talked about why he thinks he was able to forge a relationship with his now wife, Selena Gomez.
1: Man, listen up. First of all, I got to be like the poster child for the guy you got to listen to. Look at me. Like, I have the most beautiful wife in the world. I did it, and I didn't use, like, black magic or anything. I just was nice, and it's like understanding your partner and being able to talk about things and have an open dialogue.
0: Oh, we love your love. That's great advice, Benny, and we're the Ellen K. Weekend Show.

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1: We're the Ellen K Weekend Show. We're a feel-good show, and you do not want to miss our feel-good. We're going to share it with you next. It's a feel-good 10 years in the making, and it comes from a guy. His name is Grandpa Leo. Grandpa Leo has been on a 10-year journey. This is about health, wellness, happiness, and paying it forward. Do not miss it next.

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1: We're the LNK Weekend Show, and we're a feel-good show. I need some feel-good, baby. Give it to me. Give it to me. Grandpa Leo, welcome. We understand you have a pretty great feel-good for us. What's going on?
2: 11 years ago, I called in at the radio station asking for help with you and Ryan to pray for my granddaughter who was having open heart surgery. Remember, she was 5 years old.
0: Yes.
2: And we prayed, the radio station prayed, and I had called back and told you and Ryan that the surgery went very well. Well, she just turned 16 on 9/11.
0: Oh my gosh.
2: Okay. When my granddaughter was having open heart surgery, I had purchased a little angel and I told her, you're going to have this little angel watching over you. And when they have your heart opened, you will have God's little dust go into your heart. So you'll be okay.
0: Yes.
2: Well, I had open heart surgery August 25th, 2022. And my granddaughter gave me back the little angel, told me the same thing. I had a quadruple bypass.
0: And you're okay.
2: And I am okay. And she played it forward because I told her, hold on to the angel because you're going to have good Lord's dust inside of your heart. You'll be fine. And she said the same thing to me.
0: Oh, my gosh. Grandpa Leo, that is amazing.
2: Yeah, so that's my feel-good moment.
0: We totally remember you and your story and your follow-up, but this follow-up beats all follow-ups.
2: Yeah, you guys are so awesome. You and Ryan, the radio station is so good.
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0: This is Sunny 100.1, the best variety of the 80s, 90s, and today in Phoenix City. Thank you so much for being here with us on the Ellen K Weekend Show. We'll see you again next Saturday right here on this great iHeart station. I'm Ellen K.
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1: And Ellen will be your voice, and she's live.
0: Yeah, live.
1: Yeah.
0: We love to be live. And we want to say happy birthday to you if you're celebrating. Also, happy birthday to Trisha Yearwood. Hubby Garth just announced as a headliner of Stagecoach.
1: Not too shabby. I would also like to say happy birthday to you.
0: Oh, yeah, it's my birthday.
1: Yeah, happy birthday,
0: no, seriously,
1: Ellen.
0: I really did. I really forgot. I'm not kidding you. Well, Trisha says, what's meant to be will always find a way. Love ya. Kiss on three, kiss on me. 1, 2, 3. Mm.

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1: And it's AJ here into your 11 o'clock hour on a best of the 80s and 90s weekend. And Avril Lavigne's turn now, but we'll get to Madonna in just a second.

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0: It's Sunny 100.1. And Madonna, who's had a pretty good year, including a number one album, one of her early hits, Crazy For You. It is a best of the 80s and 90s weekend as night number two approaches for our iHeartRadio Music Festival, presented by Capital One. Tonight's lineup is a big one. We always go big on the second night. Benson Boone, Sierra, Lainey Wilson, Snoop Dogg's going to perform, Stella Lefty, and it all closes out with the Smashing Pumpkins. 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

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Another big night ahead.

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1: And it's AJ. And I grew up listening to the Bill Withers version of Lean On Me. My dad loved the OG version. And I remember when Club Nouveau released their version, he at first didn't love it. In fact, he was like, that's a crime against the original song. And over the years, boy, did he warm up to the Club Nouveau version. That's the one we're going to play next.
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10: Me? 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Ooh, could I get oat milk with that latte, please?
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10: 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Oh, and I'll grab an almond croissant, too.
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Monday morning here on sunny 100.1.

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0: Nick is a preset on the new iHeartRadio app, Sunny 100.1. And AJ, right here, advocacy organization, the Songwriters of North America, announcing their next award show coming up in Los Angeles on October 29th. And one of those award nominees is Annie Lennox. She'll be receiving one of the cultural awards. She's coming up next with the Eurythmics and Sweet Dreams.
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1: And AJ. And tonight is the night. Actually, tonight is the second night for our iHeartRadio Music Festival from the T-Mobile Arena in Las Vegas. 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Snoop Dogg, Stella Lefty. The Smashing Pumpkins are going to close the show tonight. 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
1: And AJ, and of course, everybody remembers Robin Hood with Kevin Costner. Boy, there's a movie that we could probably watch this weekend as we celebrate the best of the 80s and 90s. Let's play the song that went to number one in the summer of 91 from that movie. Here's Bryan Adams.

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The best variety of the 80s, 90s, and today, Sunny 100.1. And HJ, on a best of the 80s and 90s weekend. You remember the Bud Light Real Men of Genius commercials? Well, that was this guy, Dave Bickler, one of the early lead vocalists for the group Survivor, singing Eye of the Tiger.

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1: And AJ right here on a best of the 80s and 90s weekend. And Michael Jackson's Thriller album was loaded with hits, but also singers. And in fact, PYT, the song we're going to play next, featured Janet, LaToya Jackson as well, Becky Lopez, Bunny Hill, James Ingram was on that one, and Mindy Cohn, one of the stars of The Facts of Life, sings on the hook.
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1: 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The performances are just going to be amazing. When you've got Snoop Dogg and Benson Boone and the Smashing Pumpkins, Muse, the rock band, Sierra, who is pregnant, going to be performing tonight. 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
1: 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But the version that actually went to the top 10 in 1983 is from Naked Eyes. Always Something There to Remind Me, coming up next.
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1: Hey, it's Mary. So my husband was wanting to buy some Halloween candy the other day, and I honestly don't think he was planning to save it to Halloween. I don't have that kind of willpower. By the way, if you are buying Halloween candy, Reese's Peanut Butter Cups are the number one Halloween candy for the third year in a row, according to DoorDash's latest Halloween Trends report. It was the most purchased candy on the site again last year, followed by Hershey's Milk Chocolate Bars and M&M's. But get this, sour candies are becoming more popular, along with what they're calling grandma candies, circus peanuts, lemon heads, and bit of honey. Would your kids eat those? I don't think mine would have.
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8: Next. 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

0: Columbus's sunny 100.1.
1: Hey, it's Mary. My neighbors across the street are constantly getting like DoorDash and Uber Eats and things like that. I can't imagine what it costs. How much do we pay for convenience? We'll talk next.

Sunny 100.1 with Murphy, Sam, and Jody in the morning. Hey, it's Mary. New survey showed that 97% of us have used a convenience service in the last month. So what are we willing to pay for? What do we splurge on to save us time? Well, 85% get takeout meals. Okay, I do that. 63% get food delivered. About half order groceries for pickup, and the other half have them delivered. Oh, the survey also

0: found that the average person is willing to pay about $9.50 in food delivery fees before deciding to pick up the order themselves. And others have abandoned a delivery order after seeing the total cost. Have you? Tap that talk back, Mike.
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1: Hey, it's Mary with news for coffee lovers who like spooky things. Starbucks is getting into the Halloween spirit with the launch of a Black Cat Frappuccino and a Venti Black Knight cookie, set to hit the menu next month for a limited time. The spooky treats join the fall lineup, which of course includes pumpkin spice latte and the new iced pumpkin cream shaken espresso. The Halloween-themed treats will be available at Starbucks locations starting October 22nd, along with some new merch featuring four spooky items. 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
1: Whitney Houston, I Will Always Love You. The Country Music Association is producing a two-hour live TV event. CMA presents I Will Always Love You, a celebration of Dolly Parton. It'll air October 21st on ABC and Disney+, streaming on Hulu the next day. Not a-

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2: Hey, it's Mary on this Best of the 80s and 90s weekend. Madonna is set to open the MTV Video Music Awards with her first live performance on that show in 23 years. Remember the last time it was with Britney Spears and Christina Aguilera? VMAs are happening September 27th in L.A.

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1: Hey, it's Mary. Oprah Winfrey is taking her decades-long message of self-discovery to the Sphere in Las Vegas. 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

0: 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Hey, it's Mary. Who does Amy want to see tonight?
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1: Hey, it's Mary. 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They can be revoked. While enjoying a cruise, a woman on TikTok talked about what led to her drink package being taken away. 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They also removed the handle from the access door to the balcony so she couldn't get too close to the ship's railing. And in all of this, she was able to video. Isn't that amazing?
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Our best of the 80s and 90s weekend. Got a song you want to sing along to? Tap that talk back, Mike. 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
1: Hey, it's Mary. The Strong's National Toy Hall of Fame in Rochester, New York, announced its 12 nominees this week for the class of 2026. Public voting is underway, and then a panel of judges will choose three inductees for an official announcement in November. So who's on the list? Tickle Me Elmo, Care Bears, Yahtzee, Mahjong, the Pokemon trading card game, Bingo, Bop It, Monster High Dolls, miniature Polly Pocket play sets, and classic board games Mousetrap and Sorry. Ooh, this is going to be tough. I'm betting Mahjong and Tickle Me Elmo for sure. But you can vote now through Wednesday at museumofplay.org.
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0: Cause I gotta have faith. Ooh, I gotta have faith. Cause I gotta have faith. I gotta have faith. The best variety of the 80s, 90s, and today. 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
1: Hey, it's Mary with your weird scientific fact for the day. Chihuahuas, one of the most popular dogs in America because of all their little quirks and because they're small, but they're also known for being, well, some people call it spicy, some of us call it attitudinal. Turns out there's a good reason for that. According to a new investigation into the ancestry of dog genetics, research has found that Chihuahuas are part coyote. So no wonder they got an attitude.
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26: Next. Hey, Alfie, what can I get for you?
27: Hey, Nora, just a nice latte, please. 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
26: 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Mainly working here. You?
27: Me? Well, I was battling gods in the afterlife realm, and after lunch, I fought mercenaries. Ooh, could I get oat milk with that latte, please?
26: Yeah, of course.
27: And then Sunday was mostly fighting supervillains. So a pretty chill weekend. Oh, and I'll grab an almond croissant, too.
26: Wait, what? That didn't actually happen, right?
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1: 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So fans are asking, is it fries? Is it the churro? 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

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I hope you're having a great one. I'm Michelle Fay with Journey next. Here's Imagine Dragons.

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17: 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Wednesday, 8 tenders for $10. Thursday, 10 wings for $10. Friday, 24 nuggets for... Ooh, you guessed it, didn't you? $10. 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Every weekday, only at KFC. It's finger-licking good.
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19: 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Like this commercial break. Did you need 15 seconds away from music? Or 15 seconds to eat a Reese's? Perhaps it's true. Everything happens for a Reese's.
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